0: You thought your ex was loud. 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

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A little premature Metallication on the way for you. Of course, tonight at 9 p.m., we got the Metalloblock for you, and it's a Trinity Thursday. All four cuts coming off of the first three albums, and the premature Metallication song, that also off of one of the Trinity. It'll be off of Master of Puppets. Here's 3 Days Grace, just like you, horns up. We love Metallica.

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2: Well, I sure hope you enjoyed your Thursday with that nice, cool breeze coming in out of the north, because the heat and humidity is really going to start to build as we get into our Friday, Saturday, and Sunday with highs in the 80s and 90s. 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I'm meteorologist Mike Witcher from the East Tennessee Weather Center, and remember to always get the latest forecast weather updates with the East Tennessee Weather app.
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Static X and Destroyer on 93.7 WVLZ, Knoxville's rock station. Coming up, the Metalla Block tonight, all four cuts coming off of the first three albums on a Trinity Thursday. We're going to start things off of Master of Puppets. And don't forget, if you're into Metallica, you want to go see an incredible tribute to Metallica. They're called Hardwired, a tribute to Metallica, coming to the Open Core July 2nd. Keep listening for your opportunity to win tickets, but for the love of God, become a VIP club member.

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5: Well, I sure hope you enjoyed your Thursday with that nice, cool breeze coming in out of the north, because the heat and humidity is really going to start to build as we get into our Friday, Saturday, and Sunday with highs in the 80s and 90s. 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I'm meteorologist Mike Witcher from the East Tennessee Weather Center, and remember to always get the latest forecast weather updates with the East Tennessee Weather app.
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I, too, am afflicted with something I like to call being a giver. I have giver-itis, if you will. So if you want to pick up your calling device right now, I'm going to give you an opportunity to win a pair of tickets to go see the Cottonmouth Kings. 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I'll give you a shout at a pair of tickets to go see the Cottonmouth Kings, A Killer's Confession, and Kung Fu Vampire. Hi-ya! The Open Chord, Saturday, May 23rd. Again, VIP Club members only. Here's the Chili Peppers. Good luck, K-Town. You're gonna need it.

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Mike the Enforcer with you. Shinedown on the way. Of course, Shinedown coming to town Saturday, July 25th to the Food City Center with Coheed and Cambria on the bill, as well as From Ashes to New. 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
3: Well, I sure hope you enjoyed your Thursday with that nice, cool breeze coming in out of the north, because the heat and humidity is really going to start to build as we get into our Friday, Saturday, and Sunday with highs in the 80s and 90s. 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I'm meteorologist Mike Witcher from the East Tennessee Weather Center, and remember to always get the latest forecast weather updates with the East Tennessee Weather App.
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Mike, the enforcer with you. That was Trapped in Echo. Got Nonpoint and What a Day on the way. And isn't that the truth? Today is Thursday. Today is my payday at the day job, or as I like to call it, spend your whole payday. Here's Nirvana and

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Mike, the enforcer with you. I would love to get away, but unfortunately, I'm saving up to be broke. So the gas prices and the grocery prices, yeah, I think I'm vacationing in my living room.

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2: Well, I sure hope you enjoyed your Thursday with that nice, cool breeze coming in out of the north, because the heat and humidity is really going to start to build as we get into our Friday, Saturday, and Sunday with highs in the 80s and 90s. 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I'm meteorologist Mike Witcher from the East Tennessee Weather Center, and remember to always get the latest forecast weather updates with the East Tennessee Weather app.
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All right, I'm out of here until tomorrow night at 7. 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
5: Good morning and happy Friday. Sure hope you have a great day. It's going to be a beautiful day with sunshine and more seasonable weather with forecast highs back in the mid to upper 70s. Enjoy it because we're in the 80s and 90s Saturday and Sunday. 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I'm meteorologist Mike Witcher from the East Tennessee Weather Center, and remember to always get the latest forecast weather updates with the East Tennessee Weather app.
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1: I mentioned at the outset of the show that Fridays and Mondays are particularly weird, for lack of a better term, when it comes to voicemails that we get. And because this one is not even very current.
2: Podcast listener that is behind, of course, as always. But I do have to say, I have two daughters of my own. If by some crazy reason I actually allow them to have boyfriends and make the mistake of allowing a boyfriend to come over, if one of them shows up with a shirt that says, "I heart my girlfriend's feet," his life is over. There is, in fact, nothing cute about that statement on a t-shirt, because just by happenstance, I 100% heart my woman's feet, so I know what it means. And it's not cute. I would strangle Woody. Your thyroid's unfortunate.
1: Man, I just thought, well, okay, not necessarily pertinent to our current conversations lately, but the passion that this man has over his daughter's not dating somebody who wears a t-shirt that says, "I heart my girlfriend's feet," is palpable. Like, I can feel it. I understand what's going through his head, and I guess he knows how dirty he is. And so that's a troubling aspect for anybody. And by the way, side note, we're not sure that Woody has anything wrong with his thyroid. That actually may be something that is working in Woody's body.
3: No, we talked about it. They found a nodule on there. Yeah, you just don't remember.
4: It's hard to keep up.
1: I can't keep up. Yeah. I wish you'd actually go to a doctor and get something taken care of so that I knew what was really wrong with you. I only had liver, spleen. I just didn't have thyroid on my
4: gallbladder.
1: Oh, gallbladder, yeah, of course. Yeah, those are the big three when it comes to Woody.
3: Hang on a second. I know I've got one coming up. There's a scan of the thyroid coming up.
4: Because
3: when I went to craft body scans, that was one of the things that they said, "Hey, there's a nodule on your thyroid." And my doctor was like, "Let's go take a closer look at that."
4: Same doctor who's been having you take a look at the gallbladder?
3: Well, she sent me to a gallbladder doctor who then sent me to a liver
4: doctor. I'd start all over.
5: Keep your mouth shut.
3: I didn't want to derail, but yes, there's
4: odds are this is a great doctor. But Wilcox, you're with me. At some point, we got to start fresh.
1: I don't know.
3: And then what? Go back to the...
1: Well, I don't know. Listen, and to make matters even more complicated, if I'm not mistaken, today is your anniversary, Woody.
3: It is.
4: Does that inflame his thyroid?
1: Well, it might, because if I understood correctly off air, Woody is getting a hotel room tonight.
3: Chelsea.
1: Oh, my God.
3: Chelsea. When two people love each other,
4: I don't
3: want to
4: hear it. Your kids are home, right?
3: So why do you think we're getting a hotel room?
4: But that's even more awkward to me. Like, see you, kids. We're going 5 miles away to a hotel.
3: No, we didn't tell them where it was. We don't want them showing up.
1: Well, I think that's understood. I think Chelsea's point still stands. Well,
4: unless you're taking a trip, you're staying in the same city, and so they know what you're doing.
3: Trying to do, right?
4: I don't like it.
3: We've been married for 27 years.
4: Wow. Tell them to go visit some friends.
1: Your wife is a saint. How's that possible?
4: 27?
1: Somebody get Guinness on the line.
3: Yeah, 27 years.
1: Kids, we're going to go to a hotel tonight. Oh, why?
3: So we can have multiple cocktails.
4: It's our anniversary.
3: And not worry about driving. Uh-huh. It's the safe thing to do.
4: Oh, okay. Right, Ubers don't work.
1: You don't have to drive when you're home as well. Right. So just FYI, I'm not sure that excuse is making
3: Wilcox the romantic. What are you doing on your 27th wedding anniversary? Staying home.
1: I'm sure what would happen is my wife would go to the beach without me or something.
4: Something like that.
1: That feels like par for the course for me. Mm-hmm. I'd rather hear about that, though, than hear about you and your wife getting a hotel room together.
4: Same.
1: Mm. I challenge anyone listening who's just heard that to now not think of that at some point tonight. Whatever you're doing, whether you're going to have some a great dinner or you're just going to watch some TV at home, at some point I want you to think about, oh man, I wonder if Woody's doing it right now.
3: I think about that constantly.
1: Yeah, and it's never the answer.
3: That's correct.
1: That you expect. So I just wanted everybody to understand what a huge day today is for all sorts of reasons. And we hope, given all of Woody's ailments, that he's able to make it through the night. And maybe that's why his wife has agreed to it.
4: Right. Right. Is the hotel next to the hospital?
3: Yeah. No, I think she's called the life insurance guy and recently updated those numbers.
1: Right. She's dialed 9-1 just to get a jump on it and is waiting to see where it goes from there. She's not going to push the final one. She's going to wait until you expire.
3: Yeah.
1: And then let everybody know, like, hey, this was, I mean, it was our anniversary. There's nothing I could do. 704-FEZ-3200. There's also the talk back button. Speaking of marriage and relationships, there's been a theme that comes up periodically on the show, and it was that weird reasons that your relationship didn't work. And I was reminded from a voicemail call last night about a guy who had broken up with his wife over something that I never would have anticipated, very relative to something that we talked about on the show yesterday. We'll get to that next.
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7: Good morning. Here's what we're seeing. Heavier traffic volume down I-75 coming past that Caravel exit. All that traffic flowing out of Campbell County this time of the morning down into Anderson County. It's building on that Holston River Bridge here in the last few minutes on 40 westbound as you come past Asheville Highway up to 640. Couple of accidents being cleared out here, but watch for radar this morning. Don't let a slipping transmission make things worse on your car. Truck having transmission problems, come to AMCO Transmissions today. 104 Sequoia Lane in North Knox. I'm Commander Chuck with your on-time traffic.
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noticeable. It's been on and off out there on I-40, especially around Strawberry Plains. Pike radar also on 75 in parts of Campbell County. Hey, if you need a plumber this weekend, make sure you call Wiz Pro Plumber. 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They are affordable and they get there on time. That's Wiz Pro Plumber in Knoxville. I'm Commander Chuck with your on-time traffic.

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1: So there's a lot going on this weekend. Culmination of some series probably in the NHL. NBA playoffs heating up. And of course, after the Kentucky Derby a couple of weeks ago, the second race in the Triple Crown. It's funny because nobody even acknowledges really that these things are happening. Like the Preakness is tomorrow. There's such a big deal made of the Kentucky Derby. And then it's like no other horse race for the rest of the year matters.
2: Is this where they run on top of the porta potties and people throw beers at people?
1: I think they stopped doing that. Oh. But it's quite opposite from the Kentucky Derby, right, where everybody's fancy pants and the other one is gross. Anyway, who cares? Golf, the PGA Championship happening. You don't even have to be a fan of any of that stuff. You have to be like a middle schooler inside to enjoy fun with golf audio. Stuff out of context from the broadcast that sounds dirty.
3: Look at the flex of the shaft here. It stays on the face as it comes out.
1: I don't know if there's any fun with horse racing to be had. I guess there are, the race is about a minute long, so...
4: Yeah, a lot of down cock.
1: You ain't gonna get that in horse racing.
3: Pretty slick coming back down to that hole. That is wet.
5: Checks his hands with the shaft vertical. Gets the face square to the shaft. You're more than halfway there.
1: It's fun with golf audio. The Friday tradition.
6: So Rory has that short one at his opening hole.
2: Why you got to pick on the guy?
6: Wonder if he had to warm up.
7: Some finger exercises. And then it'll straighten up right at the hole.
8: Came out very solid.
9: Very nearly a deuce here.
2: It was solid. Why isn't it official yet?
1: I don't know. Something else came out? I don't know what's happening there.
10: Yeah, it's awesome. It's in really good shape. I know it was extremely firm last week.
11: Get in there. All right.
12: Got her up and down. Got her up and in.
11: Very nice.
2: High five.
1: Wow.
2: How very current.
1: Are you doing Borat?
2: Well, that's what he sounded like.
1: What's happening?
2: Very nice.
1: Oh, okay.
13: Lovely little touch for Morikawa. Oh. Wow, weren't expecting that.
14: No. Man, that barely touched the hole.
2: The disappointment in everybody's voice.
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14: And that's a little two fingers.
5: Yeah, he's making a mess of this.
10: Really hard from back to front. You get above the hole, they are nasty.
9: Oh, that wasn't nasty.
1: Back to front is always nasty.
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7: The back holds are tougher to get close to because of the receptiveness.
10: This first hole is no joke right now.
7: Well, I heard a lot of wood.
1: And finally,
5: 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Stay in it, grind it out. And never rely on your partner. Always rely on yourself. 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Stay in it, grind it out.
1: Your partner has no say in this. That's your fun with golf audio. 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Love to have you follow along. 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
16: Good morning. It's that volume of traffic increases out here in West Knoxville, 40 East and West. It's busy here over the top of West Hills. Stop and go down on Kingston Pike, certain sections there, especially throughout the Bearden area. It's still building in from Alcoa right now on Alcoa Highway here up by the airport as you work your way up past Icy King Park. Radar 75 out of Campbell County this morning. Be careful. Hey, don't let a slipping transmission make things worse on your car, truck, having transmission problems. Come to AAMCO Transmissions today on Kingston Pike. night. I'm Commander Chuck. You're on time traffic.
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7: Good morning. The Knoxville Police Department still working in a serious wreck over here on Broadway. Right at 640 has had traffic tied up over here for the last hour or so. That's northbound Broadway at 640 on that serious crash as it still builds down 75 right now between Callahan and Merchants Road. Radar, we saw it earlier up through parts of Anderson County on I-75. 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I'm Commander Chuck with your on-time traffic.

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1: All the discussion about Grown Ups 3 coming out has led to the discussion about what's the order in terms of rank of Adam Sandler movies. Some sort of quote-unquote expert was saying that Jack and Jill, of all the Sandler movies, was the worst of all time.
2: The worst Adam Sandler movie is hands down Punch Drunk Love. Jack and Jill is way over that.
1: I haven't seen either one of them, so I'm going to pass on this discussion.
3: So the same organization that said Jack and Jill was the worst, Punch Drunk Love, fourth best.
4: Yeah, it has great ratings. I've seen it. I like it. Is that the guy who hates The Office?
3: Probably.
1: The guy who called in?
4: Yeah, same voice to
1: it
4: me.
1: It is, yes.
4: I don't trust you, sir. So now it's The Office that you hate in a movie that 80% on Rotten Tomatoes.
1: 80% on Rotten Tomatoes and the fourth best Adam Sandler movie of all time out of 50, essentially.
3: Paul Thomas Anderson directed it. He also directed Boogie Nights.
4: One Battle After Another.
3: Magnolia, One Battle After Another.
1: Is it funny? Or is it not funny, Punch Drunk Love?
3: I don't think it's funny.
4: No, but I mean, there's some elements
1: to it. Well, that's okay. It doesn't have to be funny. I'm just curious because I know that he did a few serious movies, Adam Sandler did, and many of them were well-received, actually.
3: Paul Thomas Anderson, the director, notoriously puts people in roles where you're like, I didn't think they could pull it off, and then they do.
4: It's like a drama, romantic comedy kind of combo. It's one of those.
1: So the same guy who hates The Office, the TV show, also hates Punch Drunk Love. So you're saying call into question anything he feels.
3: He also hates puppies.
4: Just things that are popular.
1: I wonder how he feels about the upcoming Mandalorian and Grogu movie, which I'm not a huge Star Wars guy. I enjoy the movies, but I am anticipating this one warmly. Next Friday, I believe, is when this comes out.
3: Week from today.
1: The one thing I will say is I feel like I'm a little bit put off by all the merchandising that's already out. Like, we literally just saw a commercial, I think it was for Burger King, where they've got their Mandalorian and Grogu meal or whatever it is.
3: We talked about earlier how, Kendall's and More, Bed Bath & Beyond or whatever that store is.
1: Kendall's and More. I think it's Bath & Body Works is the name of the store. Is there a place called Kendall's and More?
3: I don't know. Cool Beans sent it to us where they have Grogu cologne.
4: But this always happens.
1: It does happen more and more. There would have been a time when it was a little more unusual, and it's not now. You're right.
4: It's just such a big franchise, a big brand. I mean, and I feel like I saw Hayden Christensen's face on a bag of Doritos decades ago.
3: Yes.
1: I mean, maybe so.
4: Maybe it feels like it's ramping up.
1: I know that the people who are diehard Star Wars fans, there are going to be so many of them who don't like it, right? Because you always, and I'm looking at you, Woody, you guys always pick these movies apart. Like, oh, it's not true to the whatever and
3: I
1: all
3: don't
1: that
3: like
1: stuff.
3: You wrapping all of us up. There is a subsection of Star Wars nerds, of which I am included, that love the films, and then there's others that are like, it's not as good as the original.
1: Right, there's always like, that always happens because they, but in this case, is it based on something, or is this an all new?
3: It's all new.
1: It doesn't matter, who cares? The great thing is it reminded me of the dude we haven't talked about in a long time who reviews trailers of movies. Like, he doesn't review them. He films himself watching them.
4: It's like an unboxing, but of a trailer.
1: Yes.
4: And you get his reaction.
1: Notably, and the key to this, if you're unfamiliar with the guy, whose name, by the way, is Eric Butts, so it's pretty easy to remember, he often cries during the reviews.
3: Openly weeping.
1: I mean, it starts a little teary. Yes, generally out of joy, and it just blossoms from there, and it's one of the funniest things I've ever seen.
5: Oh, it's gorgeous. Damn. Oh, what's wrong, Carlo? No f***ing way.
3: He's crying there because he's so excited.
1: Little hard to hear. Very, very visual. Highly recommend.
4: He's sworn. I've never heard him swear.

0: more and more epic every time. How do they make this more and more epic every time? I mean, just this the variation of the standoff in the desert, and then doing a backflip into his TIE fighter. I mean, that's the stuff of, like, legends, you know? And, oh, my God, like, the swoop bike stuff and 3PO hanging off.
1: All right.
2: I want to feel that.
1: As a Star Wars nerd, I wish I could feel half the joy that he's feeling.
2: Oh, my goodness.
3: So passionate about these movie trailers. And by the way, he does all kinds of movies. It's not just Star Wars. It's just he came to our attention because of the open weeping over whatever the previous Star Wars movie was that he watched. He has watched The Mandalorian Grogu. I don't know whether he wept at that one, but he almost always ends up very teary-eyed. It's, if you need to find that thing that's like, how does somebody have this sort of vibe? It's a different one. It really is different. So, and we've only got a week left until this movie actually hits theater. So I don't know what it's going to be.
1: It's going to be great.
3: I think it's going to be fun too. So we'll see. 704-FEZ-3200.
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Knoxville's Rock Station, 93.7 WVLZ. It's me, Dylan. Tickets to go see Seven Dust today. I've got a chance for you to win tickets to go see Cottonmouth Kings as well. We'll talk about Mall Rats and Knight Rider as well. Cut my

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1: 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They've got their garage sale going on. So this happened yesterday. 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
4: Good morning and happy Friday. Sure hope you have a great day. It's going to be a beautiful day with sunshine and more seasonable weather with forecast highs back in the mid to upper 70s. Enjoy it because we're in the 80s and 90s Saturday and Sunday.
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4: That's your latest forecast. I'm meteorologist Mike Witcher from the East Tennessee Weather Center. And remember to always get the latest forecast weather updates with the East Tennessee Weather app.
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New song from Five Finger Death Punch, Eye of the Storm. Find that on the Facebook page. And if you want to look for this, I enjoyed it. Anthrax also giving us a new song today. It's for the kids. Sounds like Anthrax. And Peter Frampton, you a Peter Frampton fan? He's got an album out today. Tom Morello from Rage is on it. So is Sheryl Crow.

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4: Good morning and happy Friday. Sure hope you have a great day. It's going to be a beautiful day with sunshine and more seasonable weather with forecast highs back in the mid to upper 70s. Enjoy it because we're in the 80s and 90s Saturday and Sunday. 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I'm meteorologist Mike Witcher from the East Tennessee Weather Center. And remember to always get the latest forecast weather updates with the East Tennessee Weather app.
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Seven Dust. I've already given away my tickets today, but that doesn't mean it's over. So Ralph is going to have a chance for you to win tickets this afternoon. 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

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I've got my endorsement, but I haven't ridden in years. Zombie is playing Sturgis this year. Yeah. That's cool. When's the last time you saw Rob Zombie? I think it was still White Zombie. Yeah, long time ago. The WVLZ, long time ago.

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Don't miss it. Sunday night. Slayer, Lamb of God, Cradle of Filth, Children of Bodom. He'll play it all. 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

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Cottonmouth Kings at the Open Chord, May 23rd. Jason Newsted coming to the Open Chord. That's happening in July. Texas Hippie Coalition going to be there in September. 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We'll do those inside the next 10 minutes. 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
4: Good afternoon. Sure hope you're having a great Friday. Beautiful sunshine. And we're going to top out in the mid to upper 70s today. Hopefully you're enjoying it because we're talking about a lot more summertime heat both Saturday and Sunday. It's going to be rather breezy on Saturday with 85 and 90 expected on Sunday.
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4: That's your latest forecast. I'm meteorologist Mike Witcher from the East Tennessee Weather Center. And remember to always get the latest forecast weather updates with the East Tennessee Weather app.
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We're the Cottonmouth Kings, and we don't give a... 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

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We appreciate it. 93.7 WVLZ. So they've got their big car and motorcycle show happening tomorrow to benefit DARE. This is going on between 10 and 2 p.m. Knoxville Expo Center. 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I believe...

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Yeah, that's us. And it's also where we found your mom's number, so thanks. Knoxville's Rock Station, 93.7 WVLC.

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I'll go first. Knoxville's Rock Station, 93.7 WVLZ. I'm Dylan. Yeah, best thing I ever did. So no judgment from me. Did you ask for anything unusual when you got divorced? 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

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I'm Dylan. Hey, I've been there before. Did you ask for anything unusual when you got divorced? Newsweek talked to a 33-year-old woman who got divorced, and she asked for the ex's Netflix password. She wanted the car, the dog, and the Netflix password. 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
5: Good afternoon. Sure hope you're having a great Friday. Beautiful sunshine. And we're going to top out in the mid to upper 70s today. Hopefully you're enjoying it because we're talking about a lot more summertime heat both Saturday and Sunday. It's going to be rather breezy on Saturday with 85 and 90 expected on Sunday.
6: 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I'm meteorologist Mike Witcher from the East Tennessee Weather Center. And remember to always get the latest forecast weather updates with the East Tennessee Weather app.
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Nonpoint does such a good job of that Phil Collins song, don't they? 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It'd be cool if they showed up at the Rock and Roll Hall of Fame induction ceremony because Phil Collins is going in this year. I don't think they'll have Nonpoint show up and cover Phil, but I would enjoy that.

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Thank you for listening to us today. I hope your Friday is going well. Just a reminder, Lou Brutus, Hard Drive. You can listen to him Saturdays at 8 o'clock. That's when we air that show. Sponge. That's how you have to say it. 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

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Five Finger Death Punch have given us a new song. Eye of the Storm is the title. What do you think of it? I'm curious. Jeff likes it. I like it too. 93.7 WVLZ.

Do you remember when you got your driver's license? Thanks for listening. I'm Dylan. 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I was so excited. 93.7 WVLZ. Lizzie Hale of Hailstorm, no driver's license. She doesn't need it. She said there wasn't a good reason. She did, at one point, though, get her driver's permit. 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
7: Good afternoon. Sure hope you're having a great Friday. Beautiful sunshine. And we're going to top out in the mid to upper 70s today. Hopefully you're enjoying it because we're talking about a lot more summertime heat both Saturday and Sunday. It's going to be rather breezy on Saturday with 85 and 90 expected on Sunday. 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That's your latest forecast. I'm meteorologist Mike Witcher from the East Tennessee Weather Center. And remember to always get the latest forecast weather updates with the East Tennessee Weather app.
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Did you realize that Megadeth had their own beer? 93.7 WVLZ, Knoxville's rock station. I did not know that until today. Have you ever had the Iron Maiden beer? The can, so cool. Just buy one can, drink it or choose not to drink it. 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

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I'm Dylan. Thank you for listening. I really appreciate it. I am off next week. My niece is graduating high school in Arizona, so I'm headed that way to spend some time with the family, support her. If she'll let me, I'll try to get a picture of her. At the moment, she's got purple hair, and she's normally in a Chiodos t-shirt or a Deftones t-shirt. So I'm a very proud auntie, but we'll talk again in a week. Take care of yourself. Until then, Renna should be here any moment. 93.7 WVLZ.

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Well, it's Friday. Here's where everybody goes out, has a good time, right? 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
5: Good afternoon. Sure hope you're having a great Friday. Beautiful sunshine. And we're going to top out in the mid to upper 70s today. Hopefully you're enjoying it because we're talking about a lot more summertime heat both Saturday and Sunday. It's going to be rather breezy on Saturday with 85 and 90 expected on Sunday.
6: 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I'm meteorologist Mike Witcher from the East Tennessee Weather Center. And remember to always get the latest forecast weather updates with the East Tennessee Weather app.
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7: Good afternoon. KPD on the scene of a couple of accidents out here as it builds in West Knoxville. Here's what we're seeing right now. Heavier traffic just in the last few minutes, 40 east and west, trying to get past Pillsbury Parkway as that volume of traffic increases out towards Alcoa on Alcoa Highway southbound as you pass Pillsbury Parkway. Don't let a slipping transmission make things worse on your car or truck having transmission problems. Come to AMCO Transmissions, 104 Sequoia Lane in North Knoxville. I'm Commander Chuck with your on-time traffic.
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It's Corn with a K. I'm Ralph Lenar, 93.7 and a WVLZ Knoxville. 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

0: 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We are Knoxville's Rock Station. Hey, I'm Ralph Renna. New music. Why? Because you asked for it. It's Beartooth.
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1: Good afternoon. Starting to build pretty good here on Alcoa Highway southbound back into the Blount County area. Radar scattered down I-40. It's been on and off out through East Knox County around Starberry Plains Pike as you head out towards Sevier County. Lots of radar earlier up around that Dollywood exit. Hey, don't let a slipping transmission make things worse when your car or truck having transmission problems. Come to AMCO Transmissions right now. They'll take good care of you. 8844 Kingston Pike in West Knoxville. I'm Commander Chuck with your on-time traffic.
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Oh, man, Skillet 93.7 WVLZ. So I got a new couch today. All right, the backstory. We went out last year, my wife and I. We bought a nice couch, recliner. We call it the spaceship. We each got a recliner on each side of the couch. The middle folds down with cup holders, little flat top digital spaceship looking phone chargers, lights, the whole nine. Well, when we bought the couch, we signed up and we paid a little bit more. And to get a brand new couch a year later. And we did today. Score.

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1: Good afternoon. A couple of accidents in the wrap-up stages. Traffic's already busy through downtown at times here at 40 West at 17th Street. Watch for radar north of town on 75. It's been on and off up through there the last hour on 75, especially up through parts of Anderson County. Again, north of Knoxville this afternoon. 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I'm Commander Chuck with your on-time traffic.
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4: Good afternoon. Sure hope you're having a great Friday. Beautiful sunshine. And we're going to top out in the mid to upper 70s today. Hopefully you're enjoying it because we're talking about a lot more summertime heat both Saturday and Sunday. It's going to be rather breezy on Saturday with 85 and 90 expected on Sunday.
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4: 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I'm meteorologist Mike Witcher from the East Tennessee Weather Center. And remember to always get the latest forecast weather updates with the East Tennessee Weather app.
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6: Good afternoon, T-Dots. Out here in West Knoxville now, trying to sort out a couple of accidents. It's heavy, no surprise. Up and down I-40 here, east and west, over the top of West Hills. That volume of traffic increasing already through downtown. 40 east and west at 17th Street. Watch for radar. It's been on and off I-40, especially out through Sevier County here in the last hour, passing that Dollywood exit. Don't let a slipping transmission make things worse on your car or truck. Having transmission problems? Come to AMCO Transmissions right now on Kingston Pike. I'm Commander Chuck, you're on time track.
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Ralph Renna. 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
1: The afternoon is really starting to pick up now on that Solway Bridge in and out of the Oak Ridge area. Getting on to Pittsylvania Parkway, well, that's crowded, especially here over the interstate on Pittsylvania Parkway. It's increased quite a bit just trying to get through downtown Knoxville. Westbound 40 here, heavy at 17th Street. Some of this volume getting on to Alcoa Highway, coming past Cumberland Avenue. Hey, bridal season just around the corner. Shop local this weekend at Fountain City Jewelers, right in the heart of Fountain City, next to Litton's. I'm Commander Chuck with your on-time traffic.
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1: Good afternoon. Traffic's busy out here. You pretty much would expect up and down Kingston Pike here at Montview in front of Westtown Mall. It's building pretty good, Alcoa Highway. It's definitely gotten heavier southbound. Alcoa Highway coming past Icy King Park, headed back towards the Blount County area north of Knoxville. We've had to put up with some radar earlier on 75 up through parts of Anderson County. Hey, don't let a slipping transmission make things worse on your car or truck. Having transmission problems? Come to AMCO Transmissions at 104 Sequoia Lane in North Knoxville. I'm Commander Chuck with your on-time traffic.
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2: Good afternoon. Sure, hope you're having a great Friday. Beautiful sunshine. And we're going to top out in the mid to upper 70s today. Hopefully you're enjoying it because we're talking about a lot more summertime heat both Saturday and Sunday. It's going to be rather breezy on Saturday with 85 and 90 expected on Sunday.
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2: That's your latest forecast. I'm meteorologist Mike Witcher from the East Tennessee Weather Center. And remember to always get the latest forecast weather updates with the East Tennessee Weather app.
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4: Good afternoon. Trying to clear this right here on 275 southbound, just past Baxter Avenue, headed back to almost Woodland there a few minutes ago. Again, it's coming southbound. The heaviest flow this time of the afternoon, especially on a Friday, is going northbound on 275, headed north of town on 75, pushing into Anderson, Campbell County. Radar up through there a little bit earlier. Heavy out here in West Knoxville. As you can imagine, just be patient. 40 east and west here, busy over the top of West Hills. Hey, don't let a slipping transmission make things worse on your car or truck. Having transmission problems, come to AMCO on Kingston Pike. I'm Commander Chuck. You're on time traffic.
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Avenged Sevenfold, 93.7 WVLZ. I was watching a few bands talk pretty good about them. Shinedown was talking about them, and some guys from a hardcore band called God's Hate. They were talking about them, and they were saying how awesome and talented music. Each musician in the band has their own separate sets of talents. Your next chance to win, May 23rd, Open Court. Cottonmouth Kings are coming to town, and WVLZ is going to send you there.

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1: Good afternoon. That volume of traffic increasing quite a bit now out here in West Knoxville. No surprise, really, for a Friday where it's congested at times up and down Kingston Pike, especially there around the Bearden areas. Traffic volume increases I-40 east and west here over the top of West Hills on that Holston River Bridge. That traffic volume building pretty good on 40 east pushing out into East Knox County. Hey, don't let a slipping transmission make things worse on your car and truck having transmission problems. It's okay. Come to AMCO Transmissions. Let them check it out on Kingston Pike. I'm Commander Chuck with your on-time traffic.
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3: She was living in a single room with three other individuals. One of them was a male and the other two, well, the other two were females. God only knows what they were up to in there. And furthermore, Susan, I wouldn't be the least bit surprised to learn that all four of them habitually smoke marijuana cigarettes. Reefers.

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Cottonmouth Kings, A Killer's Confession, featuring ex-members of Mushroom Head and Kung Fu Vampire, May 23rd. 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

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The part in the Metallica movie that you don't see when they're trying out bass players, you know, some kind of monster, when they're trying out all the bass players right after Jason Newsted quit. Commander Chuck refused to be on camera for that, but he's here to do our traffic on time.

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1: Good afternoon. Heavier traffic volume in the last few minutes on that Solely Bridge, right on schedule, actually trying to get out of the Oak Ridge area. It's heavy out here in West Knoxville on 40 East and Westbound. Anywhere you're traveling between West Hills and Pulsavy Parkway, stop and go down on Kingston Pike right now, especially there in downtown West Boulevard. 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I'm Commander Chuck. You're on time traffic.
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3: 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And

It's another beautiful day in Knoxville, hitting the high of 77 degrees, folks. Yeah. Ouch. I wonder what the temperature is inside my belly button.

Rage Against the Machine on 93.7 WVLZ. So, man, there's some cool shows going on. The Barrel House Rock Fest on June 6th. There's also some other shows coming up, and I can't think of them off the top of my head, but if you log on to 93.7WVLZ.com, the biggest way we can support local music is by you putting your gig on the gig guide and letting us talk about it on the radio and playing your music on Capital Underground on Sunday nights here on 93.7WVLZ. 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
7: All right, let's talk about this summertime heat building for the upcoming weekend. Sure hope you have a great Saturday. We're talking about warm and windy conditions as a disturbance swings on by. Maybe a few clouds and temperatures in the mid-80s. 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That's your latest forecast. I'm meteorologist Mike Witcher from the East Tennessee Weather Center. And remember to always get the latest forecast weather updates with the East Tennessee Weather app.
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Nine Inch Nails on 93.7 WVLZ, Knoxville's rock station. So dreams are funny, man. I have dreams and then I'll wake up the next day and my Facebook feed is filled with what was in my dream. Are they getting inside of our head now? And I guess studies show that if you sleep too close to your phone, yes, yes they do.

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Well, good luck to Dylan. She's going out there to take a little time off, have a little vacation. She's visiting the Cucumber Museum in Wilmington, Delaware. Yep. Mike the Enforcer's in with the Metalla Block, smacking you in the face at 9 o'clock. And all the fun wrestling and rock you can handle, Knoxville.

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0: Crossfade and what the weekend is no longer so far away. It's here. 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What's up, K-Town? Mike the Enforcer with you. 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
4: All right, let's talk about this summertime heat building for the upcoming weekend. Sure hope you have a great Saturday. We're talking about warm and windy conditions as the disturbance swings on by. Maybe a few clouds and temperatures in the mid-80s. 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That's your latest forecast. I'm meteorologist Mike Witcher from the East Tennessee Weather Center. And remember to always get the latest forecast weather updates with the East Tennessee Weather App.
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5: Yeah, here we go for the 100th time. 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

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All right, listen up, VIP Club members. 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Text Cottonmouth. You'll have your chance to go see Cottonmouth Kings, A Killer's Confession, and Kung Fu Vampire at the Open Chord Saturday, May 23rd. Good luck. You're going to need it. And again, you got to be a member of the VIP Club. 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